everybody. Happy Wednesday again. And again, let's take a moment to thank God for everything he's done for us. Lord, we are nothing without you. And the music I play, I pray that it will touch and inspire someone to want more of you.

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2: Welcome back to Never Miss Defeat. I'm Tamaya J. Listen, life has a way of bringing both challenges and opportunities. Some days may feel easy, while others may test our strength. If today has been one of those difficult days, remember this. Every new day is another chance to begin. All right, the Lord is with us. Remember that. Get into your word and know that He's with you. He hears you. Pray and talk to the Father. We got some more great music on the way right here on Never Miss the Beat. I'm Tamaya.
3: 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Never miss the beat. Oh, Tamaya J. Tamaya J. Tamaya J.
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5: This is Ed Gray. Yesterday I said, it is the responsibility of those of us with voices to speak up and defend the rights of the poor and needy, especially if you call yourself a Christian. The good book tells us, whatever you did for the least of these brethren of mine, you did for me. Whatever you did not do for the least of them, you did not do for me. By caring for only those in the same ethnic or cultural group as ours, or the same socioeconomic status, we ignore the God in others and can bring judgment on ourselves. As the late Reverend Dr. Martin Luther King Jr. once said, injustice anywhere is injustice everywhere. Make the world a better place by caring about all people. I'm Ed Gray, author of the book 40 Days to a Life of Gold. 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

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Musical Soul Food Gospel is now on Alexa. It's easy. 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

Marvin Sapp with Created, helping us open this Thursday morning with the right perspective. I'm Kendra Washington, glad to be keeping you company overnight. Anthony Brown and Group Therapy are coming up with Speak Your Name. 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
2: Whether you're just getting settled or you've been up for a while, thank you for making Rejoice part of your night. Samaje is on the way with I Hear the Music in the Air. 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
2: 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That one carries a lot of energy into the morning. Later in the hour, we'll have a Power Minute, Black Health Now, and more music to keep you company. 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
1: 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A little energy, a little peace, maybe both. I'm Kendra Washington. Thank you for letting me share your Thursday morning. Stay with Rejoice. 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

0: Living in Deliverance, a special feature of On the Phone with Tyrone. The godly die before their time. No one seems to realize that God is taking them away from evil days ahead. For the godly who die shall rest in peace. Isaiah 57, verses 1 and 2, from the Living Bible.
1: Gloria, you have a lovely home. It's a warm... Oh, this is a beautiful family portrait. Who's the handsome little fella in the middle? I thought I'd met all of your children.
2: Well, that's my son, Chris. He died 2 years ago. He was only 5. That's the last picture we have of him.
1: Oh, I'm so sorry, Gloria. I didn't know.
2: Well, that's all right. He's home with the Lord.

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0: 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The things that hurt you in the past won't control your future. Starting now, this is a new day. This is your exodus. 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

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Often imitated, but never duplicated. We're your favorite station on this wonderful day. The chef is with you. We're Heaven 100.1.

0: hands and praise him. 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
1: Starting off with a couple of wrecks, a little bit out there, but you need to know about these. We've got one at Kane Hoy and Blessing Lane. Also, 41 and Steed Creek. 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
2: From the Storm Team 2 Weather Center, crisp, cool, refreshing start to the morning in the 60s. We'll slowly shift into hotter temps as the high will be 87 around lunchtime.

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No, I'm not going to sing. 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
1: Gerald's Tires and Brakes, 843 traffic.
2: Accident at Magwood and Glen McConnell has cleared, but there's a terrible backup on Highway 61 heading into Charleston. Also wrecks at all 52 at Ed Lane, and a cleanup of a fuel spill on Jedburgh Road, blocked off at the Flying J. 972-1152.
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0: 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By now, y'all know who I am and how I do it. 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
2: From the Storm Team 2 Weather Center, crisp, cool, refreshing start to the morning in the 60s. We'll slowly shift into hotter temps as the high will be 87 around lunchtime.

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0: hands and praise him. 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Look at your neighbor and say, he brought me from a mighty long way.
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0: 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I'm Ed Gray, author of the book 40 Days to a Life of Gold. 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

0: open your mouth and praise him like it's yours. Oh, I believe that. I believe. If God said it, that settles it. God has spoken and let the
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3: 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We just heard the sounds of Charles Jenkins and Fellowship. Keep the Faith. 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And Todd Delaney, You're Doing It All Over Again. 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Hope you're having an amazing Thursday. 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
3: Lean on me. 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It's a wonderful thing to have somebody to lean on. Whoa, Lord. 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I wonder what about you tonight? 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

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Now, back to our program. Our outreach ministry was established to allow the hand of God to reach into the community, demonstrating His love for humanity in tangible ways. Through this initiative, we've given back to local communities during the Thanksgiving season. We began with a goal of providing 25 turkeys. By God's grace, we have increased that number to 250 or more. We look forward to growing as we continue our work for the Lord. The outreach ministry is excited about the great things we plan to accomplish soon. The mission of our Church Without Walls ministry is to go into towns and communities outside the local church. We aim to encourage men, boys, and girls to accept the Lord Jesus Christ as their personal Savior as we minister the Word of God. We also provide hot meals, clothing, and prayer to everyone we reach. Our goal is to win as many souls for Christ as possible while the Lord has us on this journey. 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Hebrews 13:16. 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

0: Matthew.
1: Amen.
0: Amen. Matthew. Hallelujah. The 13th chapter.
1: Amen.
0: We're going to look at Matthew 1 through 9.
2: Uh-huh.
0: And I want you to see this morning. Matthew chapter 13, verses 1 through 9. Ushers, you may be seated. Amen. Matthew, the 13th chapter. We're going to start in verse 1 through 9. And we're going to look at don't let the enemy steal the word.
1: Amen.
0: Because that's what the enemy is after.
2: Yeah.
0: He after the word.
1: Mm-hmm.
0: If he can keep some of y'all, you know how some people, they won't sleep until the word come forth.
2: Uh-huh.
0: Yeah, y'all ever thought about that?
1: Amen.
0: Some people, you won't get sleep until the word coming forth.
2: Yeah, right now.
0: Then you got to use the bathroom.
2: Yeah.
0: You got to think about what I'm going to eat,
2: yeah,
0: what I'm going to do. Because the devil want to keep you so distracted,
1: amen,
0: that you don't even receive nothing.
1: Amen.
0: And I don't care what nobody say, I'm looking for results.
2: Yeah.
1: Amen.
0: I want some results. I want to come to church and don't receive nothing.
1: Amen.
0: But now watch this right here. I'm going to show you something. You can come, and if that word don't get rooted and grounded, guess what? You can't receive nothing. Now look at Matthew chapter 13, verse 1. And look what it says. It said the same day Jesus went out of the house and he sat by the seaside.
2: Yes.
0: Amen. Jesus was preaching them from a boat on the seaside because there was so many people that was following him.
2: Uh-huh.
0: Amen. He was preaching from a boat.
2: Mm-hmm.
0: And number two, he said that a great multitude were gathered together unto him so that he went unto a ship and he sat and the whole multitude stood on the shore. Because all of them wanted to know what must they do. They was inquiring. That's the same way all over America, all over the world, Sunday morning, everybody going to church. Because everybody, they want to know. Amen. What do we need to do? Now look what Jesus said in verse 3. And he spake unto the thing many things unto them in parables, saying, behold, a soul went forth to sow. Now watch this. Look what he spoke. He spoke in parables. Now parables, amen, he spoke in parables because everybody out there was saved. And so he spoke in parables because he wanted only the believers to understand.
2: Amen.
0: Amen. This is why, listen, y'all got to catch this. Everything ain't for everybody. You know, so you can't just try to make somebody receive something that they don't want to receive. So the Bible said that he spoke in a parable.
2: Yeah.
0: Now watch this right here. He says in verse 4, and when he sowed, some seed fell by the wayside.
2: Uh-huh.
0: And the fowls came and devoured them. Now the sower, he sowed the word.
2: Yeah.
0: He gave them what they needed, but some seed fell on the wayside.
2: Yeah.
0: And if it falls on the wayside, you never can't grow right there.
1: Amen.
0: Amen. And that's how the enemy wants you to come to church and the word still don't get in your heart.
1: Amen.
0: See, because if the word don't get in your heart, it can't take root.
2: Amen.
0: And see, let me help some of y'all. That's what the word want to do. The word want to take root.
2: Yeah.
0: When the word take root, you won't be dependent on man. You won't be dependent on family. You'll be dependent on God's word.
2: Yeah.
0: But see, the word got to take root.
2: Yeah.
0: If it don't take root, y'all, sometimes you'll just be wasting your time.
2: Because
0: the word got to take root. It's got to get down there in your heart.
2: Yeah.
0: But watch this. The enemy doing everything that he can so that the word will not take root.
2: Uh-huh.
0: Now let's look at verse 5. It says, some fell upon stony places where they had much earth. Wherefore they spring forth, and because they had no depthness of earth, look at verse 6, and when the sun was up, they were scorched.
2: Yeah.
0: And because they had no root, they withered away.
2: Mm-hmm.
0: See, it looked like it was growing.
2: Uh-huh.
0: It looked like they was doing good.
2: Yeah.
0: And you think about how many people started off this year serving God.
2: Yeah.
0: Started off this

0: It's your assignment for God. And then if you look around them, you don't see them like that. See, y'all, it ain't about how you start, but it's about how you finish. Come on, hallelujah. And see, watch it. Let me have somebody. Y'all, we got to know we got an adversary. The devil don't want you to be delivered. The devil don't want you to live right. The devil don't want you to have a mind to do better. The devil don't want you to have a mind to come up higher. Come on now, hallelujah. Listen. Some of y'all don't realize he want to keep you bound. Because see, he know if you stay bound, your children stay bound. Come on, hallelujah. He know if you stay bound, your grandchildren stay bound. Everything that is connected to you will be bound. Come on now. But if he know, watch this, he know if you get free, how about to help me? Your children get free. Your grandchildren get free. Everything that is connected to you will get free. So guess what he do? He gonna do everything that he can so that the word won't take root. He watch this, he keep your mind, he keeps some of y'all mind like a bowl of spaghetti. I mean, it's everywhere. Now watch this right here. Have y'all ever thought about it? He have us focusing on all the stuff that ain't no benefit of us. Watch this. It's just temporary. See, y'all, the things that you see, the Bible say they are temporal. The things that you cannot see is eternal. So he would say, well, you know, just like some of y'all, and he even do me like this, you know, you go and you about to read your Bible, and you about to have some time with God, and all kind of stuff start happening. All kind of stuff start coming to your mind. You know, because now you want to spend some time, now you're trying to get the word in your spirit, but watch this, he want to keep you so distracted, you lose focus on what you really was doing. Now watch this right here, when you're doing foolishness and you're doing mess, he ain't bothering you. Some of y'all be so happy when y'all out there doing all what y'all doing. Boy, y'all be so excited. And then when it come down to somebody telling you truth, you can see the mad expression all over your face.
1: Talking right.
0: Yeah. You know, watch this. We go into tomorrow and we fasting and praying tomorrow. So that y'all know I can't fast. Y'all know I can't deny myself. Because the devil don't want your spirit to get in position to receive the word of God. I'm trying to help some of you all. Look at verse 7. He said, and some fell among thorns. And the storm sprung up and they chopped the word. See, the devil wants you to be worried about so much, he just choked the word of God. God then told some of y'all, I'm going to bring you out, and the devil choked it. You know how he choked it? Because you stopped believing what God going to do in your life. He wants you to be so frustrated and aggravated, you can't even see the goodness of God all around you. Some of y'all can't even see that God done brought you all this year alone. He done made a way for you. Can't even see it. Because the devil come and he come to chop the word out of you. He trying to put you in that chokehold and just he keep you paralyzed. Because he know if the word get in you, it's gonna produce. Watch this right here. I'm gonna say it. Probably about 80% of the church don't pay tithe.
1: Come on.
0: Now watch this. You know why they don't pay tithe?
1: Come on.
0: It's because they really don't got enough word in them. Now watch this right here. But you will pay your cell phone bill. Can I talk to you? You gonna go get you some hair? You gonna get your nails done? Can I talk to y'all? But because see y'all, we only in the black church. Nobody and he better stop worrying about my money. Well, I ain't worried about your money. But this is what I'm trying to tell y'all. We can be farther down the road if we have people that will obey God. Come on, with the word in you, you ain't doing it.

0: glory to God. I owe God that. But when the river ain't in them, y'all, it takes five people to pull the whole load. Five people, six people. Got to do right. We supposed to have been in the promised land. But because the word of God ain't in the inside of you, say, well, our grandma ain't talking to me. He talking to the rest of them. See, because the word ain't in the inside. See, and we'll go everywhere else and we'll take everything else important. I mean, y'all go all over the place. And I'm going to say this right here. And you ain't broke now. Y'all didn't stop that lie. Y'all ain't broke now. Black Israelites ain't never broke. Don't fool yourself now. Lead him. And you'll walk through Walmart. Hey, Pastor, how you doing?
1: Yes, sir.
0: No. But see, but watch this right here. When the word of God is not rooted in you, you won't be faithful.
1: That's right.
0: See, I'm trying to set up something. See, when the word of God get in you, ain't nobody got to run behind you.
1: That's right.
0: Ain't nobody got to beg you.
1: That's right.
0: Because the word of God is in you.
1: Amen.
0: And see, when the word of God is in you, it's going to produce something.
1: That's right.
0: See, y'all, see, this is what I'm trying to get y'all to the place right now. It ain't just good enough just to come to church.
1: That's right.
0: But what you man get in your heart?
1: Yes, right.
0: Come on, now watch this right here. You didn't got off of that level of just coming to church. Now I'm coming to church to produce something.
1: Yeah.
0: Come on, hallelujah. Come on. See, some of y'all on that level is, you want me to say, no, come on, I'm going to give you a sticker for coming today.
1: Yeah.
0: Now watch this. You off of that level. You off of that level right there. You need a sticker to come. Now you got to get this word in your heart so that it can produce something. Come on, hallelujah. So now watch this right here. You ain't got to lean on nobody else. You ain't got to call nobody and say, pray for me. You can pray for yourself. Come on. You ain't got to tell nobody to speak to your mountain. You can speak to your mountain for yourself. I'm not happy.
1: Come on.
2: Yes, that's right.
1: Come on.
0: I'm happy, y'all.
1: Come on.
0: How can I do that?
1: Yeah.
0: Cause my dependency is on God.
1: Yeah.
0: The Bible says that He will give you the power to get wealth.
1: Yeah.
0: See, yeah, some of y'all got to catch this. Because if you don't catch it, you don't stay right around them. We was talking about in Sunday school, these people went around that mountain for 40 years. And if you don't be careful, you'll come to church, but go around the same mountain. Who want to sit there and go around the same mountain dealing with the same things over and over? And you ain't realized yet that the enemy, he's stealing from me.
1: Right.
0: So watch this right here. It ain't nobody. Who? Come on, y'all. Some of y'all need to think. Some of y'all need to think now. No matter what you don't give, when you come here, don't you see everything still moving?
1: Yeah.
0: I'm trying to help some of y'all. So God don't really necessarily need what you got. God don't need what I got. When I do what I do for God, it's to bless me. Come on, hallelujah. See, God is looking for somebody that He can show Himself strong in. Somebody that will allow Him to get some glory out of their life. Somebody that will trust Him. Some of y'all got to think. Just see, that's how good the enemy is. He make you, he steal from you. And he make you neglect yourself and you don't even see it still moving on.
1: That's right.
0: Y'all, when I'm around people, what I'm doing or what I don't do ain't gonna stop them people from doing what they do. They already have plenty. So watch this, if I don't be careful, I'll let the enemy

0: take it from me. And see what the enemy do? He tried to take the word of God from me. Now look at verse 8. He said, but others fell on good ground. Tell your neighbor, good ground. That's what we want that word to fall on. Good ground. You want it to fall on good ground. Because see what going to happen when it fall on good ground. It said, and they brought forth fruit. See, that's what you want, fruit. You want something to come forth. You don't want your servant just to be in vain. No, you want it to come forth. You want to see some results. And I'm here to tell somebody the year is not over yet. Come on, hallelujah. God is still in the blessing business. In 2026, the year ain't over yet. Come on, hallelujah. The year ain't over. And I believe I'm going to receive something. I believe that something is good is on the way. With my name on it. I don't believe that I'm doing all of this right here. And I ain't looking for this. Some of y'all need to start looking. I'm looking. Because I know God has got some stuff with my name on it. This is why I got to let the word fall on good ground. Come on, God, that bring forth fruit. Now look what it says. Some 100-fold. Now y'all think about that. You think about 100-fold blessing. Hit your house. I need 100-fold blessing. That's the kind of blessing that run over. That's the kind of blessing you tell everybody, y'all. Everybody going to the Chinese restaurant. Come on. It's on me. 100-fold blessing. See y'all, see the enemy, I'm trying to help some of y'all, he's stealing from you. And you don't even see that he's stealing from you. Because see, if the word don't get in your heart, he's stealing from you. You don't know what God wants to do in your life. But if you don't let the word, if you stay so distracted, and you stay so frustrated, and you stay so aggravated, the word can't really get in your heart. He said, watch this. He said, and some 100-fold, some 60-fold, and some 30. He gave, all of them had a level. That the blessing was going to come on. But watch this right here. If you come to church, listen to me, y'all, and you just hear me, that ain't going to be good enough. You got to do this word. He said, now watch this, y'all. He said he will open up the windows of heaven. And the Bible says he will pull me out a blessing where there won't be room enough to receive it. God ain't no liar. No. He ain't no liar. Whatever he said, he's going to bring it to pass. Look what he says in verse 9. He said, who has an ear, let him do what? Hear. And you got to get this thing in your spirit. Yes, listen, y'all, I'm not trying to take nothing from you. I'm trying to get something to you. Amen. Listen, I ain't trying to get nothing from you. You ain't got to worry about us calling no $100 line today. But I'm trying to get something to you. If you don't get this word in your heart, and you don't let it just get take root in you, all that stuff that you're struggling with, you're going to stay struggling with it. Amen. Because the devil just want to steal from you.
1: Amen.
0: Now watch this. This passage, Jesus gives the parable of the sower. The same seed was scattered, but it produced different results. Depending on the condition of the soil. Because see, your heart is that soil. Yeah. And when the word is coming forth, it's got to be some good soul. Yeah. When that word is coming forth, and you sit down there and you're reading that word, you studying, you meditating on that word, it's got to fall on good soul. Yeah.

0: The seed represents the word of God. The soil represents the condition of the heart. See, if your heart is in a mess, y'all help me. You can't sit there and hate people. Some people jealous of people. Some people doing stuff they ain't even got no business doing. Condition of their heart. That's why the word can't take root. Because all our mess going on, and that's what the devil want to do. He want to keep messing your heart. Long as he keep messing your heart, guess what? The word can't take root. That's why you got people walking around right now, this generation, y'all, they don't know nothing about no Holy Ghost. We can't even really talk about that. They don't know nothing about that. Because first of all, they don't want to let nothing go so that the Holy Ghost can come in. They don't want to talk about that. Because see, the enemy has their heart in such a disturbed way that the word cannot take root. God's word has power to save, heal, correct, strengthen, and transform lives. Why don't the devil want the word of God to get in your heart? Because he knows some of y'all need healing. He know, watch this, he know if he steal the word from you, you can't be healed. And people walk around and they still going through and healed. You know why? Because the word. It can't take root. Watch this right here. Correction. They can't, if you tell them they're wrong, they get mad. They get frustrated. Listen, y'all. In order for me and First Lady to be where we at, somebody had to help us. Somebody had to tell us, no, that ain't the way right there. This day and time, you can't tell people that. I'm telling you, you can't tell them that. Y'all, I mean, the Bible said there is safety in the multitude of counsel. Come on, I will want somebody to help me. Don't let me go down the wrong direction. Don't let me go down the wrong road. If you got some wisdom, you can pick me up and cut that. And then you got to work yourself back up the road. When all you had to do is listen to me. Don't go down that road. But see, if you don't got no, if you ain't got the word in you, you won't even take correction the right way. So the Bible say you can't correct the fool. You can't correct the fool. You can't tell them certain things because they don't want to hear. You got to leave them alone. It strengthens you, and then it transform your life. He said, but hearing the word is not enough. Tell your neighbor that's not enough. That ain't enough just to come and hear the word. We got millions of people coming to hear the word, and their life is not being changed. That's the amazing thing, y'all. People coming to church every Sunday. And they're religious. This ain't just in our church only. It's all over. Coming to church, hearing the word, still gonna drink them one. Still gonna smoke them one. Still gonna cuss, gonna lock, steal, cheat, everything. And then you wonder why. Because the word ain't taking root. If the word don't take root, it ain't gonna be no conviction when you can stop doing what you're doing that you know ain't right. I know y'all don't want to hear me. Because the word won't take, it ain't taking root. See, when it take root, some things gotta change in your life. See, so it ain't good enough just to heal. We must receive it, protect it, and allow it to take root. Tell your neighbor, say, neighbor, the word gotta take root. It's got to take root. You got to protect it.
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1: Just want to take this time to talk to you for a few minutes. You see, I recognize one thing about pain. It knows no color. It knows no religion. It's not prejudice. Pain is just pain. Sometimes in life, every now and then, you encounter that kind of pain that is so deep on the inside that you can't cut it out with a knife. You want to reach inside of your skin and pull it out. And all that you can't pull out, you look to your left and your right and you can't find nobody that can feel what you feel, that know what you know. Feel what you feel and know what you know in your soul. Somebody said, well, what is the difference between my heart hurting and my soul? Because my soul, it's my mind, it's my intellect, it's my emotions, it's where I live and I move and I have my existence. And every now and then the force

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2: It's gospel music at its best. Inside the Tracy Morgan Show. Thank you so much for listening. Family, that is a wrap for me. I appreciate you rolling with me in the midday, and I look forward to joining you again on tomorrow, Friday. We'll run it back and do it all over again. Remember, you can follow me on all of my social media platforms. I'm at Tracy M on Air. I would love to connect with you. I pray you have a wonderful day on purpose. Be blessed.

0: yeah. I know someone was at the end of their rope, but D. Lawrence came to tell you, don't quit, don't give up. God, we bless your name. Thank you for remembering our tears and restoring our
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2: 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As promised, Dave Hollister and Hezekiah Walker, Grateful. Kay Jeanette, Sean Bigby, Jesus is My Friend, and Jason Nelson and Residue. Well, our encouragement for today on this Thursday, you made it this far. Don't let one difficult day make you forget how far God has brought you. Every day doesn't have to be a perfect, and to be meaningful, give yourself permission to start again. We got more tips that we're going to share with you on this Thursday, so stay with us. We got to get ready to continue to wrap up our International Sunday School lesson. Music on the way from Dottie Peoples, You Love Me, and we'll hear from Kevin LaVar, and Jesus Blues is on the way.
3: We've been waiting a long time for this. Todd Tribbett and Newbreed together. We have to come to Asia to do it. Oh!

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0: Alexa, you with the best of gossip music right here on your Throwback Thursday. We just heard the sounds of Isabel Davis. We lift our worship. Kimmy Jenkins and Flo and Kim LeVar and Jesus Blues. Well, we're dealing with our subject this week. According to Joshua chapter 11, we started off with verses 69, fighting among the nations. And on yesterday, we were able to talk about Joshua 11, 6 through 9, facing hard challenges. You know, you don't have to be afraid. Assurance reminds God people that they are not abandoned during times of crisis. God's guidance does not eliminate hardship, but it places difficulty within the promise of God's continuing presence. Joshua's leadership reflects obedience rooted in trust rather than aggression or self-reliance. He moves suddenly and decisively at the waters of Memron, catching the coalition off guard. Victory came through obedience, not superior strategy. Joshua did exactly as the Lord had directed him to do. So we're going to continue to read on Joshua 11, verses 16 through 20. When we come back, we got more music on the way that we're going to bless you with. What are you thankful for? With the one and only Melvin Williams, and we'll hear from Jordan Armstrong and God Loves Us.
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2: Your mind is like a machine without an off switch. If you don't give it something to do, it just runs on and on until it gets bored. If your mind is just sitting around without anything to do, it's going to start doing something, even if it doesn't seem to care what it is. A lot of people do stupid things because they let their mind sit idle. I heard about a 6-year-old boy who shot and killed another child. It made me wonder, what kind of idle thoughts were running through this child's mind? Where did he get those thoughts? Were his parents screening what he was watching on television? Were they taking him to see violent movies? As the saying goes, an idle mind is the devil's workshop. Give your mind something to do. Focus on the results you desire and make certain that your actions correspond with your goals. I'm Ed Gray, author of the book 40 Days to a Life of Gold. Elevate your thoughts and rise.

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2: Bailey Radio Show, and we're so glad that you're spending time with us. As promised, music from Henny Lewis, One Voice, God Did It. Mary, Mary, and Yesterday, and plus we bless you with the Chicago Mass Choir, He'll Make It All Right. Well, in the gospel music news, Kirk Franklin and Karen Clark Shears got a brand new single. It's entitled Thank You for Everything. And you had a chance to see them perform it on the Stellar Awards. It was released on August the 28th, and it was really phenomenal. Did a great job. Also, we told you about Tasha Cobbs-Leonard. She's got a 34-track live album. It's entitled Tasha Unscripted. That's available. And then there's John P. Key and Zacardi Cortez, their performance at the Stellar Awards. That it allows them to record a release. And that is coming out on September the 18th. That's tomorrow. So be sure to keep listening for the latest gospel news. And finally, FM2 and Intentional, the single I Survived featuring Ruth Lantra out of North Carolina is gaining momentum, reported, of course, expanded in the gospel and R&B station. So congratulations to Ruth Lantra out of Fayetteville, North Carolina. Coming up, our HBCU Week 3 preview. We got the games that are coming up. You don't want to miss it, so stay with us.
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2: I tell you what, it doesn't get any better than this with the best in gospel music. We heard from the Walls Group out of Houston and friend and me, Tamla Mann, Live, Breathe, and Fight, and also Kirk Franklin with Pharrell Williams, 1-2-3 Victory. The remix is what we shared with you on today. All right, HBCU games coming up this weekend. Here we go, John C. Smith versus Fayetteville State. That should be a big matchup. As it's both teams 2-1 overall and 1-0 in the conference play. Benedict College of South Carolina versus Fort Valley State. That's in the SIAC. Then you got Kentucky State versus Saginaw Valley State. Bethune-Cookman versus Virginia Lynchburg. Allen College versus Albany State at 4 p.m. University of Arkansas Pine Bluff versus Central State of Ohio. Norfolk State versus Hampton in the Battle of the Bay. It is Lane College versus Morehouse, Jack State versus Tuskegee, Florida A&M versus Tennessee State, Southern versus Louisiana Christian, Prairie View versus Stephen F. Austin. Those are the matchups. And this week looks like Grambling is going to be off, and so is Texas Southern. That's your Barbershop Sports Update. We got college football on this Thursday night, by the way. It'll be Syracuse at Pittsburgh. That is the matchup, and that kicks off at 4:30 p.m., according to the report. And, of course, we got so much. We got Thursday night football. You got Detroit. They're going to be in Buffalo to open up their brand new stadium. And that's tonight's NFL Thursday night matchup. And that's on Prime. I'm Cedric Bailey. More music is coming up, so keep it right here.

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1: Anybody know he's worthy in the building? 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Nobody like him nowhere. 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
2: 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Heard from Smokey Norville in My Name, James Fortune and Fire featuring Lisa Knowles and Nobody Like Jesus. And we heard that classic from Hezekiah Walker, and Every Praise Is to Our God. 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Our own Tamaya J will be bringing the music from the Heart of the Community Awards. That'll be on October. Don't miss her live performance at the Heal the Hurt. That is, of course, October the 2nd in Suffolk, Virginia. For more information, log on to the website at rejoice360live.com. Coming up, we got more gospel music on the way for you. We'll hear from Last Call, Come Lord, and Mervyn Mayho. And you can't tell me that God ain't good. It's coming up, so stay with us.

fever. You know what I like about him? He just got up all bad. He said, "You must don't know who I am."

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Heaven 100.1.

Young boy, the Cedric Bailey Radio Show here on your Thursday. And I want to say thank you for those of you that had a chance to join us online for our Bible study on last night. We were in the studio A with our good friend, Brother Sparks, and we had a great lesson. And if you missed it, hey, no worries. You can log on to the website. Just go to YouTube and type in there, Dallas Bible Study. You should see the latest lesson that came down on yesterday, September the 16th, okay? Meanwhile, we heard the sounds of Last Call, and that song is entitled Come Lord. On the way, Isabel Davis, Jesus, Dave Hollister, Striving, Naomi Rain, and Not Ready, but right now, You Can't Tell Me God Ain't Good. This is Mervyn Mayo.

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1: Listen, parenting is not for the faint at heart, and often our inability to maintain control of our child's surroundings can foster a fear that turns some parents into paranoid prison guards. However, a family with no breathing room suffocates the child. As in life, balance is the key in successful parenting. So whether a permissive parent or paranoid parent, how can we avoid the extremes? We parent with prayer. In fact, when we fail to take our fears to God in prayer, we run the risk of taking our fears out on our kids. Keep giving your child to God, and in the right time and the right way, God will give your child back to you. I'm Ebony Funderburk, your Glamazon Mom. 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Pray and stay fabulous.
0: That's a mommy moment. 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And remember, not all superheroes wear capes. Glamazon Mom.

0: You're locked into the best in gospel music right here on the Cedric Bailey Radio Show. How about that? The sounds of Naomi Rain, Not Ready. Heard from Isabel Davis, Jesus, Mervyn Mayo, You Can't Tell Me My God Ain't Good. Well, you got the, of course, various awards that are going to be coming up in Nashville. That's going to be coming up soon. And the Spin Awards in Atlanta. That's all coming up soon. We're heading into the month of October, which is Breast Cancer Awareness Month. And we're going to be talking to Sylvia Powers about this year's Celebrating Life Festival. And it's going to be featuring Jane Kennedy. She's going to be there. And we're going to hear from Sylvia on tomorrow's show. Stay with us. We got our Daily Bread coming up. Music on the way from Ron Carter and Ricky Dillard. Open Our Eyes and Norman Hutchins and Lift Him Up Higher. It's on the way.
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2: 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Appreciate you hanging out with us today on this 17th day of the month of September. Heard from Pastor Mike Jr., Impossible, Ronald Isley, and Patti LaBelle, Jesus, and Israel Houghton, and The New Breed, featuring Ty Tribbett and Chasing Me Down. Our daily bread, the survival float, we were talking about, of course, our scripture, Psalms 55, 22, cast your cares on the Lord and he will sustain you. We talked about the survival float, how a swimmer becomes exhausted, and in the same way, when we come emotionally, mentally, we got to be able to try to handle everything ourselves. When he talked about David and, of course, his response to cast his cares on God. This lesson and this week, we don't have to have control of every situation and figure out every outcome. We can trust God to sustain us. And our thought for today, sometimes faith means stopping, releasing the burden, and allowing God to carry what we cannot carry ourselves. Instead of asking, how am I going to fix all of this? We can ask, Lord, what do you want me to trust you with today? Our prayer, Heavenly Father, help me to release my worries and burdens into your hands. When I become tired from trying to handle everything on my own, remind me that you are my strength and that you will sustain me. Give me peace in the situations I cannot control and faith to trust you with tomorrow. In Jesus' name we pray. We say amen. All right. Thanks a lot for hanging out with us. Our girl, Tamaya J, she's up next. She's never missed a beat. She's got music on the way from Trayvon Perry and Jason Claiborne, Maverick City and Chandler Moore and Ernest Pugh and Lashae Knox and Right There.
3: Second Peter 1 and 3 tells us that God has given us everything that we need for life and godliness through our knowledge of him. I have everything.

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1: I asked my big brother to come and help me with this one.

Hey, hey, happy Thursday, everybody. I hope you're having a great day. Welcome to Never Miss a Beat. I'm Tamaya J, and we have some great music coming up. But first, let's take a moment and thank God for everything He's done for you. Lord, we are nothing without You, and the music I play, I pray that it will touch and inspire someone to want more of You, Jesus. Amen. All right, y'all, listen, coming up, we have Kim Burrell, Renee Spearman, Zacordi Cortez, Dwayne Woods, James Fortune, and so much more. You don't want to miss it. Keep it locked right here on Never Miss a Beat. I'm Tamaya J.

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